Ovo je TDI radio. 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

You saved my heart from Taylor Swift, Fate of Ophelia, ono što smo upravo slušali u okviru ritma dana u nastavku Lady Gaga i Runaway. No matter what, no matter what.

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1: Let's get the party started. See you at the bar, you was hardly talking. 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Friends to lovers need a part to star in. 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

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Through the place with music for one and for all. The people them a baby

Are you there? 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